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1: ZZ Top drummer Frank Beard passed away at the age of 77. No word on the cause of death. Beard joined ZZ Top in 1969. He, Billy Gibbons, and Dusty Hill stayed together until 2021. Ella Langley shared a message of faith at a recent stop in Texas. She said, quote, "I want you to know that you are loved not just by the people you're here with, but by Jesus Christ, and that's all you can ask for in this life.
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0: Hey, it's Joey and Heather. Join us tomorrow morning. 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
1: They say the holy water's watered down, and this town's lost its faith. 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Oh my, my, oh my, my love, I take one look at you, you're taking me out.

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1: Madonna leads the 2026 MTV Video Music Award nominations with 11, followed by Taylor Swift with 9. The show airs live September 27th on CBS and MTV. Tom Holland will likely make more than $100 million for Spider-Man Brand New Day thanks to a $20 million salary plus his cut of the profits. People are now calling him the new Robert Downey Jr.
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0: Hey, it's Joey and Heather. Join us tomorrow morning. 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

celebrating 25 years of the morning show that never acts its age. 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

0: 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Thank you for going on this 25-year journey with us. Remember this?
1: 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Ms. Heather broadcasting live this morning from Holden Max's nursery. It's the first time in radio history I think this has been done. So, how is baby Holden doing?
2: 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Today is his 1 month birthday.
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1: ZZ Top drummer Frank Beard passed away at the age of 77. No word on the cause of death. Beard joined ZZ Top in 1969. He, Billy Gibbons, and Dusty Hill stayed together until 2021. Ella Langley shared a message of faith at a recent stop in Texas. She said, quote, "I want you to know that you are loved not just by the people you're here with, but by Jesus Christ, and that's all you can ask for in this life.
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0: Hey, it's Joey and Heather. Join us tomorrow morning. 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
1: Madonna leads the 2026 MTV Video Music Award nominations with 11, followed by Taylor Swift with 9. The show airs live September 27th on CBS and MTV. Tom Holland will likely make more than $100 million for Spider-Man Brand New Day thanks to a $20 million salary plus his cut of the profits. People are now calling him the new Robert Downey Jr.
0: Hollywood Hits, brought to you by David Stanley Chrysler Jeep Dodge on

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1: ZZ Top drummer Frank Beard passed away at the age of 77. No word on the cause of death. Beard joined ZZ Top in 1969. He, Billy Gibbons, and Dusty Hill stayed together until 2021. Ella Langley shared a message of faith at a recent stop in Texas. She said, quote, "I want you to know that you are loved not just by the people you're here with, but by Jesus Christ, and that's all you can ask for in this life.
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0: Hey, it's Joey and Heather. Join us tomorrow morning. 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
1: Madonna leads the 2026 MTV Video Music Award nominations with 11, followed by Taylor Swift with 9. The show airs live September 27th on CBS and MTV. Tom Holland will likely make more than $100 million for Spider-Man Brand New Day thanks to a $20 million salary plus his cut of the profits. People are now calling him the new Robert Downey Jr.
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0: Hey, it's Joey and Heather. Join us tomorrow morning. 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
11: ZZ Top drummer Frank Beard passed away at the age of 77. No word on the cause of death. Beard joined ZZ Top in 1969. He, Billy Gibbons, and Dusty Hill stayed together until 2021. Ella Langley shared a message of faith at a recent stop in Texas. She said, quote, "I want you to know that you are loved not just by the people you're here with, but by Jesus Christ, and that's all you can ask for in this life.
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0: 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Join us tomorrow morning. 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
2: Madonna leads the 2026 MTV Video Music Award nominations with 11, followed by Taylor Swift with 9. The show airs live September 27th on CBS and MTV. Tom Holland will likely make more than $100 million for Spider-Man Brand New Day thanks to a $20 million salary plus his cut of the profits. People are now calling him the new Robert Downey Jr.
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0: Hey, it's Joey and Heather. Join us tomorrow morning. 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
10: 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No word on the cause of death. Beard joined ZZ Top in 1969. He, Billy Gibbons, and Dusty Hill stayed together until 2021. Ella Langley shared a message of faith at a recent stop in Texas. She said, quote, "I want you to know that you are loved not just by the people you're here with, but by Jesus Christ, and that's all you can ask for in this life."
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0: 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Join us tomorrow morning. 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

0: 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Good morning. Welcome to the Joey and Heather Morning Show. Happy Thursday. Hey, thanks for getting up nice and early with us. Heather's looking at your Fox 25 first warning weather.
1: Ah, cold front moving in. I feel so good. Only 101 today, 102 tomorrow, 103 through the weekend. It looks like it's going to stay pretty warm until the middle of next week. That's your Fox 25 first warning weather. Hey guys, can you ask Dr. Mindy? I am a 28-year-old female. I'm 9 weeks pregnant. I haven't had any serious food aversions or sicknesses, but nothing sounds good. Like, food does not sound appealing. Dr. Mindy, do you have any tips or tricks on how I can get enough nutrients and food?
2: Oh, yeah. Those first several weeks are pretty rough. I would find something that you can that doesn't just repulse you. Early pregnancy for me, I could have crackers. This is why pregnant women always have crackers around, because they're nice and bland and usually don't upset your stomach. And try to get something in your stomach before you ever get out of bed in the morning. So keep, you know, whatever that is, a loaf of bread or crackers or something. One of my friends could only eat Eggo waffles her entire pregnancy.
1: Wow. Yeah.
2: Eggo waffles. And so just things that are nice and bland, not spicy, not too fatty, but get something in there and that will help settle it. Also, Winto Green Lifesavers can be helpful. Little ginger candies. They have things called Preggy Pops that are, they have ginger plus other things in them that can help settle your stomach. There are medicines too. So, but yeah, and it'll get better. Usually once you get out of your first trimester, it improves drastically. And you will be hungry and thirsty all the time.
1: True story. I can't even smell ginger, because remember those ginger candies that you had? And then I started eating them when I was pregnant too.
2: Yep. With that little ginger man sitting on the front of him. Like, I can't even look at the packages because I was so sick then.
1: We kept that place in business.
2: We did.
1: She does say, if Heather has any tips, I would really appreciate them. And I don't know how you would feel about this, but like for me, there's so many good smoothie places. Like, go get one with some peanut butter in it, or go get, like, you know, a smoothie is usually pretty easy, whether it's like a Jamba Juice or a protein smoothie or, you know, whatever.
2: Oh, yeah. Like at Smoothie King, they have one called the Gladiator. I know this because one of my sons. But, and it's got like 40 grams of protein, and it really just tastes like a strawberry shake.
1: It does. I also have to buy the Gladiator pretty frequently.
2: The strawberry with extra strawberries in it.
0: There you go.
2: It's actually quite tasty.
1: Okay, Dr. Mindy, I recently saw something about people taking thyroid meds need to be looking into their reverse T3. Is this a thing? Is it something I should be doing or taking?
2: Well, so reverse T3 is not one of the things that an endocrinologist is typically going to check. They're going to check your TSH, which is the thyroid stimulating hormone, and the T4, which is what your thyroid gland makes. Sometimes they'll check the free T3. But if you're going to a hormone clinic or a naturopath or integrative medicine or something like that, they're going to check a whole bunch more. Sometimes we'll check your thyroid autoantibodies to see if you have Hashimoto's or Graves' disease, because those are certainly sometimes managed a little bit differently. But it's not one of the tests that we deem necessary in most cases.
1: Okay. Here's a question that says, after we were involved in a car crash, my partner suffered a tear in her intestines and free air got in there. She spent a week in the hospital after emergency surgery and was discharged a few days ago. She has 12 staples on her abdomen that will be taken out in 10 days. What's the standard healing process for a surgery like that?
2: Well, for an intestinal tear, you know, it sounds like she's out of the woods as far as infection and stuff goes. So, yay. Most of the time, they're going to say no lifting anything heavier than a jug of milk for probably about 6 weeks, because you don't want to strain those muscles either. And they have to go through muscles to get to the intestines. And she's going to be tired for a hot minute. But typically after about 6 weeks, they'll start getting...
3: 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Remember this?
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1: ZZ Top drummer Frank Beard passed away at the age of 77. No word on the cause of death. Beard joined ZZ Top in 1969. He, Billy Gibbons, and Dusty Hill stayed together until 2021. Ella Langley shared a message of faith at a recent stop in Texas. She said, quote, "I want you to know that you are loved not just by the people you're here with, but by Jesus Christ, and that's all you can ask for in this life.
2: The most important person that can love me, loves me, and that's all I need."
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0: 98.9 Kiss FM. It's the Joey and Heather Morning Show. Happy Thursday. Hey, coming up this morning, we have tickets to the Jonas Brothers. They are coming to the Paycom Center. All you have to do is listen for that sounder, and when you hear it, caller number 9 on the Lucky Star Kiss hotline will win those tickets.
1: Taking a look at your forecast today, only 101, which feels ridiculous to say. Also 102 tomorrow, pretty hot through the weekend. That's your Fox 25 first warning weather. Dr. Mindy, I'm a 41-year-old female who feels tired all the time. I eat decent. I walk 20 to 30 minutes 5 times a week. I limit my sugar and alcohol. I've had my thyroid, iron, and magnesium and blood work checked. All are within normal limits except vitamin D. So I'm taking a supplement for that. Yet I still feel tired even after getting 7 hours of solid sleep a night. Is there anything else I can take or labs that might help?
2: Well, this is the working mom's saga, right? Like, this is me. I think it's probably Heather. We're just tired.
1: Just stay tired.
2: Just all the time. And my joke is, I've been tired since 96. And I've said that for years. And then it dawned on me a couple of years ago, like, wait a second. 96 was the year I went to med school.
3: Oh, that's it.
2: And so if you think about it, you go from the moment you wake up in the morning, getting the kids ready, getting yourself ready, getting everybody where they need to be, and then working all day, and then coming home, making dinner, doing the laundry, washing the dishes, making sure everything is done, and making sure everybody else's stuff is done, because they're not going to do it themselves most of the time, unless you've got a real self-starter on your hands, but most people aren't like that. And so then you go to bed and collapse. So
1: it's so true.
2: Yeah, anybody on the outside would say, well, of course you're tired.
1: Even if you're not physically tired, you can be mentally tired.
2: Mm-hmm. And there is the emotional currency of being the person in the household who bears that burden.
1: Mm-hmm.
2: All of that.
1: Mm-hmm. Are you listening, Brooks?
3: Gospel.
2: And so that is like, and the, hey, what's for dinner tonight? Oh my gosh, I have to figure out what's for dinner. And then I have to make sure it's ready and get it ready for all these humans that are counting on me. And so that is, it's a real thing. And it may just be that you're exhausted.
1: Oh, Lord.
2: Yeah. Now, if you
3: testify,
2: if you snore, you could have sleep apnea. And that is a significant cause of fatigue in people, excessive daytime sleepiness. And it sounds like you've been checked for everything else. So I think you might just be exhausted. So you might have to sit down with the family and say, hey, everybody, I'm going to give you some responsibilities. I don't ever want to have to think about this again. I just need you to take care of it. And so I talk with my patients about this all the time because women are tired.
1: I have a friend that has been talking for years about how she wants to just take a little staycation, where she goes to the Ellison and rents a hotel room, and she goes to her favorite shops, and she goes and has coffee, and she reads her book, and she might go see a movie, and she just goes to restaurants and eats her favorite foods, and she just takes like a complete checkout.
2: Yeah.
1: And we were talking about it, and she was like, I think I'm going to do it. And I was like, you should do it. Your birthday's coming up. And she was like, yeah. And I was like, plus, I mean, it's only like a night or two. And she was like, oh, no, I want to do it for a week. And I was like, well, that might be a lot, but if you can.
3: That's some Gone Girl stuff right there.
1: I get to see the kids being like, where's mom? Like, oh, she's just downtown, but she'll be back next week.
2: She just left us for a week. It's fine. But can you imagine, like, if you did that, how many texts would you get on, hey, can you order me something from Amazon?
1: I'd leave my phone at the house.
2: Now that is hashtag right. Life goals.
1: It would happen.
2: Yeah. Hey, mom, where's the fabric softener? Or,
0: oh, right.
2: Hey, mom,
0: yeah.
2: Where's this?
1: I'm hungry.
2: Like, zero off days. And so, like if you look at that from the outside, of course you're tired. So that's one of the nice things about Jason, my husband, is that there have been a couple of times where he would say, I'm going to go home and await my orders. And it would fly all over me. And so I have the maturity now to look at myself and be like, hey, why did that just fly all over me? He's doing what I want. And I was like, oh, it just gave me something else to do.
1: Yes.
2: And so now that's one more thing on my plate. So I called him back and I was like, this was before we were married. And I said, hey, can I just tell you that really flew all over me? And he's like, oh my gosh, what happened? You know, This is when before we were married, when he was still like, I'll do anything.
3: When he still cared.
2: Yeah, when he still cared. Right. Mm, yeah. He used to do certain things. I used to do certain things.
1: It's a trade-off.
2: Yeah, it's a trade-off. And so I said, you know what? That just gave me one more thing to do. We were getting ready to go out of town or something, I think. And I said, I need you to just see what needs to be done and do it and not say, I want you to tell me when I need to do something. He was like, oh, okay, yeah, all right, no problem. And so he does that. He just like, if the floor needs to be swept, he just sweeps the floor.
1: Isn't that nice?
2: It is very nice.
1: And if you asked him, he would do it. But then like having to think of like, you know, well, I got to tell him what to do too. Mm-hmm. It just puts you in another
2: I have
1: spot.
2: To delegate that responsibility. So delegating some of that out to the other people in your house is a good thing. And just say, I never want to have to ask about this again. And then you also have to say, okay, if I'm going to do that, I'm going to have to be able to let it go. And if they do it badly, I just have to let that be good enough.
0: But, yeah. Right, right.
3: Joey, you'll feel me on this, but why do sweep when woman no tell?
1: Mindy, I feel like we went somewhere with this question.
2: I do.
1: I feel like you and I both went somewhere.
2: Yeah.
4: Joey.
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0: 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Good morning. Welcome to the Joey and Heather Morning Show. Happy Thursday. Hey, thanks for getting up nice and early with us. Heather's looking at your Fox 25 first morning weather.
1: Ah, cold front moving in. I feel so good. Only 101 today, 102 tomorrow, 103 through the weekend. It looks like it's going to stay pretty warm until the middle of next week. That's your Fox 25 first warning weather.
2: Well, they also released some new movies that are going to be happening, like Coco 2. They also announced that Zootopia 3 is confirmed, and probably one of my favorite Pixar movies, Incredibles. They're making an Incredibles 3 movie.
3: We talked about Coco
1: yesterday.
3: Can't do it again.
1: Oh, about how terrible.
3: Remember what do you mean by me?
1: It was so sad.
2: I never seen it, so I don't know anything
1: how
2: about it.
1: How have you not seen it? I thought for sure you would have seen it. It's good.
2: Why you say that?
1: Because you are a child and you like things like Disney
0: stuff?
1: Movies and things like that.
3: You have
1: that.
3: A little girl
0: in dressing
1: and
0: costume.
1: And you have a daughter.
2: She don't care about Coco.
1: She would have, when it came out, she would have been the right age.
0: When did it come out? I don't remember that
1: years
0: movie.
1: Years ago.
2: Yeah, I don't even know.
3: You in love with the Coco.
0: Yeah. Thank you so much.
1: It came out in 2017.
2: Okay. She would have been, what's that? 11. She would have been 6. Okay. Yeah, she might have would have liked that.
1: Well, can't redo fatherhood, can you?
2: I know, right?
0: No do-overs.
2: Father of the year, right?
1: I'm just kidding. It was sad. Don't watch it. It's really good, okay, but it's also sad.
2: All right. Heather, I'm pretty shocked you are not more excited about the Star Wars movie Starfighter, starring your boy, I was going to say Jake Gyllenhaal, but it's Ryan Gosling. So they released some footage for that, and it looks pretty good.
1: I mean, I don't know. I still think Ryan Gosling is hot, but I don't know if I think he's hot enough to go see a movie that wouldn't appeal to me otherwise.
2: Oh, come on. It's Star Wars. It appeals to everybody.
1: I've never seen a Star Wars movie.
2: Oh my God! Who's this woman?
0: I don't know.
1: I did see the Jar Jar Binks one, but I was not impressed.
2: Oh my God! You—that's where you started.
3: That's the worst
2: with Jar
3: one.
2: Jar Binks.
1: I was just trying to like let Holden experience it. So that's the one that we watched because it was what was new at the time, and that was enough to make me go like, "Nah, I'm good."
2: No, you got to watch the originals.
0: Everyone, it's well known that that's considered the worst Star Wars movie made.
2: Yeah. Now, if Daisy Ridley's trilogy didn't come out, I feel like that is worse than the first episodes 1, 2, and 3. So, yeah, if you started with the Daisy Ridley ones, you probably would have been in the same
1: boat.
2: Already
1: but
2: you
1: so
2: need
1: confused.
2: To start.
1: I don't explain
2: you need
1: it to
2: start
1: me.
2: With episodes 4, 5, 6.
1: No, what? That doesn't even make sense. I just can't. It's too late for me. Save yourselves. I don't need to be a part
2: your
1: of this.
2: Your life depends on it.
1: No, I don't need. This is something I don't need. I don't need it. It's okay. But did you know about Ed Kemper?
3: Don't talk about Ed Kemper anymore.
1: I'm just kidding.
3: Heather knows a lot about Ed Kemper. She keeps wanting to talk about
2: really?
3: Him because he ate the devil.
2: Oh.
1: Don't worry.
2: The devil's lettuce.
3: Don't worry.
1: Oh, sorry, Cam.
2: No, you're good. You're good.
1: Ryan Gosling's going to be in another movie.
2: Yeah, and it's going to be Ghost Rider, a Marvel film. So you got to go see that too.
0: And this
2: we'll
0: is
2: go
0: the,
2: see it together, Heather.
1: Okay.
0: So this is the same character that Nick Cage played?
3: Yeah.
2: Okay. Correct, yeah.
3: Is this the same, like he's going to be playing the same person? Or a variation?
2: Yeah, he'll be playing, I don't know if he'll, you know, take from Nick Cage, but he should be playing Johnny Blaze.
3: Yeah, Johnny Blaze.
2: Which is the Nick Cage one.
3: A little bit on the nose, John Blaze.
1: I know, like doesn't he just get on the motorcycle and then turn into fire?
3: Yeah, his head turns into fire.
1: Mm.
2: Yeah, and so does his motorcycle.
3: Sweet.
1: So it's just his body.
0: So sick.
2: Well, I mean, just his head, and then he had like a leather, get up on, leather jacket, pants, boots.
1: So it looks like he's riding the fire with a fire head.
3: Well, when you say it like that, it sounds silly.
2: Right, but it's a motorcycle. It's like a Harley, but the wheels are on fire.
1: Okay.
2: So he's not really riding fire. He's riding on a motorcycle with wheels made of fire.
1: Okay. All right. Thanks for working this out for me.
2: Hey, I'm just trying to get you on board to go see it with me, okay?
1: Okay, I'll go. No costumes, all right. Though. Unless you're really going to light your head on fire, then I'm down.
2: You know, Heather, just for you. Just for you.
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0: 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It's the Joey and Heather Morning Show. Happy Thursday. Hey, coming up this morning, we have tickets to the Jonas Brothers. They are coming to the Paycom Center. All you have to do is listen for that sounder, and when you hear it, caller number 9 on the Lucky Star Kiss hotline will win those tickets.
1: Taking a look at your forecast today, only 101, which feels ridiculous to say. Also 102 tomorrow, pretty hot through the weekend. That's your Fox 25 first warning weather.
0: So yesterday, moved Tilly into college at OU.
1: How was it?
0: Well, let me tell you this. For one, they got a slick system set up for moving kids into the dorms at OU.
1: Do they have it down to a science?
0: They have it down to a complete and total science. They really do. So basically, you get there and everybody, like you, they give you a time to check in. So Tilly's was at 12:30 yesterday. So you line up. We were there plenty early, like 30 minutes early. You line up in the Lloyd Noble Center. And then when it's time for your group to go, you go check in to your dorm's location. And then after you're done with all that process, they go and then you go back to your car. And they have it all like kind of like coned off to where you can only go certain directions. So then they have you drive your car to your dorm. But like, you know, they've taken some sub roads that would be one lane each way and made them one way streets. So there's two lanes. So you go right to your dorm. You unload your stuff. They put stickers on it and they have a staff that takes it to your room while you drive back to the Lloyd Noble Center.
1: Oh, those poor people that have to move all that stuff in the heat.
0: I know.
1: Are they students?
0: No, they hire some company that does it. I mean, there were some kids that looked like they were students, but there were adults also. But anyway, then when you come back, you park at the Lloyd Noble Center again, and then they have buses that take you to your dorm. Not all the way to your dorm. It's still like another like 8 minute walk in the heat, which you'd be surprised how much you can sweat in 107 degree heat in 8 minutes. But like they have water stations everywhere, like bottled water, you can refilling stations, like it, and then you can go to your dorm and you go to your room and you can you know.
1: Decorate and all that stuff, right?
0: Yes. Did you see Tilly's room?
1: I did. Yeah, Christine sent me some pictures. It looked really cute. All the stuff that got hung up there. I know that they've spent a lot of time like planning it and finding everything and shopping. And so, yeah, it looked cute. She looks so happy.
0: Yeah, she's excited. She's definitely excited. So they have Camp Crimson that starts today, which is a cool like program that they put on. The student association puts it on to where, like, you know, they have things for you to do every day before leading up until the first day of school on Monday. So, you know, you get to know the campus, you get to know all the organizations, you know, you get to meet, probably 1,000 people if you want, you know, cause, all the freshmen are there. And anybody that did the Greek stuff, they've been there for a week already doing Rush. So I think she's excited.
1: Is she nervous?
0: She didn't seem too nervous.
1: She's so social and stuff. I don't see her getting like scared or intimidated about the prospect of all the newness of it. But it's still got to be like so different.
0: Yeah. So her roommate, like... We were texting last night and she says that she seems really nice, but her roommate like had made a little like a welcome gift basket for her.
1: Oh, because the roommate had been there for a little bit, right?
0: Yes. So she went through Rush and after one day said, this is not for me. And so she's, but she was still on campus. So there for a week beforehand. So her stuff was all already set up as soon as we walked in.
1: So she'd already picked the good side.
0: If there was a good side, I don't know if there was a good side.
1: I wonder
0: maybe.
1: If there is a good side.
0: Anyway, so I thought that was really sweet. So we get ready to leave, right?
1: Yeah. Like, what time is this?
0: So this is probably almost 3:30, 4 o'clock. So we got there at like 11. And so this was like...
1: their check-in time was 12:30.
0: 12:30,
1: so,
0: right.
1: Like, is that what time you were allowed to start? Because if it only took 3 hours, that's fast.
0: Tilly got confused. She thought that you went and dropped your stuff off at the dorm before your check-in time. So that's why we got down there so early. But then it turns out, like, no, that's not how it works, right? So anyway, we were there early. But so I think this is probably about 3:30, 3:45 at this point. And so we all hugged Tilly, you know, and then.
2: On my phone.
0: Ringing?
1: Now your phone's playing
2: ringing.
1: A song.
2: My phone's ringing.
0: Is that your ring? Why is that my your ringtone?
2: My ringtone. Sorry.
0: So anyway, like then like Tilly and Conley are like laughing. And we're like, it took me a second to figure out what was going on. They're trying to keep each other from not crying.
1: Yes, they're best friends and
0: yes,
1: super close.
0: Super close. And so Christine was like, oh, yeah, you don't get teared up when we hug and say goodbye. But when Conley does. And so so when that happened, I started to lose it. So I kind of like turned around and put my sunglasses on. And so we gave them a moment alone, you know, like we left and let them like, you know, say goodbye. And but I had to leave because I had to get back to the city to go set up Singo to start by 7.
1: Yeah.
0: You know, and I knew the traffic was going to be crazy.
1: You know what I thought was so sad? Which not sad. I mean, it's happy. It's a happy time, right? And mm-hmm. But I almost could have cried when Christine sent me pictures. I said, I don't want to get emotional either.
2: That's why I buy you the Kleenexes. Not for what you said it was for.
0: I hope your phone doesn't
1: start. Well, I'm still going to keep it for that, too.
0: I hope your phone doesn't start ringing.
2: Who keeps calling me?
0: Yeah.
1: But no, I'm fine. I'm going to be fine. But what I thought was really emotional was that Christine had taken a picture of Tilly sleeping with Conley in her bed. Like the morning that you guys were getting ready to pack
0: up.
1: Right, because
0: she stayed the night.
1: Yeah, so like last, you know, morning waking up at home and stuff. And I thought that was like, oh, when I saw that, it was like somebody punched me in the gut. I was like, oh man, like I can't imagine it. But I mean, I know you're so proud of her and like, I'm not trying to make anybody emotional, but.
0: I was running Singo last night, you know, and we're like in the middle of the game and I'm like hosting and I start thinking about like how that's going to be her first night, like to stay in the dorm, you know, like away from home. And I started like getting emotional.
2: Oh, no.
1: They're like, why is this Singo guy crying?
2: Why is the DJ crying?
0: So then like I turned around like backwards, you know, away. Like I had to get something out of my DJ backpack or whatever, you know, like just so I can pull it back together.
1: Where's
0: again.
1: My Depeche Mode?
0: That was Cotton Eye Joe.
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1: Well, good morning there. And everything.
2: Can I vent?
1: Yeah, already? Let's go. Get it out.
2: So I come up Lake Hefner Parkway every day that I have for 25 years.
3: I know, I'm in your trunk.
2: I know. I can smell the peanut butter. And then I get off on 63rd, right?
1: Why do you smell like peanut butter?
3: Because she gives you sandwiches.
1: Oh, okay. I got you. Okay.
2: I exit 63rd.
3: And also,
2: 63rd.
3: Because Ruby loves peanut butter.
1: Yeah, right.
3: Sorry, what were you saying?
2: Lake Hefner Parkway.
1: Yes.
2: I exit 63rd. As I've done every day for 25 years, I get to that stoplight. What does it say at that stoplight? You're getting ready to turn right. And it says there's two signs.
1: No turn on red.
2: No right on red.
1: Right.
2: No right on red.
1: Yeah.
2: Two signs there. This guy or whoever and some whatever giant vehicle pulls up behind me and I'm sitting there, right? First in line, sitting there, red light.
1: Right.
2: Honks at me 6 times.
1: Oh my gosh.
2: And I'm just boiling inside because one, it's not that I'm not cool. Like if I could go, I would go. Stop honking at me. I don't like that. You're implying that I'm stupid. I'm not stupid. If I'm sitting here, obviously I'm running late for work. I would be
1: going. Was he in one of those stupid monster trucks where like the headlights are right directly like coming through your back windshield?
2: Yeah, there was like a light bar and it was a Ford, but it wasn't a pickup and it wasn't a Bronco. It was like a mix of the two. I couldn't tell what it was.
1: Okay.
2: It was actually a cool looking car, but yeah, honked at me 6 times and then tried to go around me
1: to the left.
2: I was like, well, you can't do that. I don't owe anybody an explanation, but I just wanted to go out. I wanted to put my car in park and go knock on his window and be like, 25 years I've been coming to work this way. I've been pulled over for running this particular light. Not once.
1: Not once.
2: Not twice.
1: Not twice.
2: But three times.
1: I've even seen you do it live in person because we just happened to line up to where I was right behind you as we exited.
2: So I stopped doing it. I stopped running it because I got popped 3 times.
1: 3 times.
2: Anyway. I don't care for that.
1: That's not a good way to start your morning.
2: With a guy honking at me?
1: Yeah.
2: It just made me feel a mixture of angry and self-conscious and like, I don't know,
1: You shouldn't have felt self-conscious. You should have just felt angry.
3: What is it about the no turn on red right thing that made you just feel like, I don't know.
2: Like it doesn't apply.
3: Anxiety.
2: Yeah. Because it feels like everybody thinks like this guy doesn't know how to drive.
3: What, this guy, Johnny Safety over here. What a nerd.
2: It must be an old lady or something. That's what it feels like. And I don't like that feeling. But there's two different signs.
1: You know what I don't like doing? I don't like paying $225 tickets.
3: Exactly.
1: That's what I don't like doing.
2: I actually never have gotten a ticket.
1: Because I've always told them where I was going.
3: Smart.
1: And you had your little...
3: I'm just up here to the radio station.
2: Oh, I'm sorry. I do a morning show.
3: What radio station?
1: Probably having your athletic tank top doesn't hurt
2: KISS
1: either.
2: KISS FM.
1: Right. You know what I'm saying? Got the girls out.
2: But anyway, I have gotten popped there so many times that I have stopped running it. It's been several years since I've gotten a ticket there. But like, I don't know. Don't honk at me, man. If I'm sitting here, there's a reason. I would go if I could. Just trust that.
1: And how about you read the street signs?
2: Yeah.
1: Dummy.
3: And how about you're not more important than everybody else? Just wait in line.
1: I don't want to piss off any of our listeners, but something about the people that own those like huge trucks, they feel like they drive a certain way. I had one. I was going 73. I was breaking the law. I was going 8 miles over the speed limit. In the left lane. I was in the left lane. This morning, a guy comes barreling up on me. He had to be going between 85 and 90 miles an hour. And, like, is tailgating me. And those stupid huge lights are, like, blinding me through the back window. And the person next to me, like, I had to speed up to move over to let him go by.
2: Maybe he was running late. I'm just kidding.
1: It's just something about the people that own those trucks.
2: I think maybe when he started, because there's only two ways to go at that stoplight. You can go left or you can go right. So when he tried to go around me, like he was going to be blocking that other lane, but I think he was going to do it anyway. But there was a sign there. So I wondered if maybe when he started to go to the left, if he didn't see that it said, no right on red, jackass. That's why I'm sitting here.
1: Yeah.
2: But anyway, I digress. We have to get to the text line before.
1: Oh, real quick. Go ahead.
2: Before 6:45, Chelsea texted in and said, please give a shout out to Elliot. She is starting her senior year at Cassidy this morning. She takes the shuttle from Norman to Cassidy.
3: Wow.
1: Oh, my gosh.
2: I know. I think that's awesome. And I love the name Elliot. So have a great year. Go crush it at Cassidy this morning.
1: Absolutely. They have a great field ball team there at Cassidy.
2: What's field ball?
1: School, one of the few schools that play field ball.
3: It sounds like a made-up sport.
2: Yeah.
1: So you never seen like the girls sport field ball where they have on skirts, but then they have these weird like kind of like things
3: field hockey?
1: Look like field hockey. That's it. No, not field ball.
2: Oh, okay.
1: Field
2: hockey. That sounds like some place in Texas they look like, town.
1: They look like hooks.
3: Yeah, or field whatever. Hockey. They have it a lot. When I went to school in Maryland,
1: field
3: hockey was
1: there?
3: Popular. Same like lacrosse is way more popular. Lacrosse was more popular than football there.
1: Really?
3: Mm-hmm.
1: Yeah, field hockey. Thank you, Nug. They have it. They have it at Cassidy.
2: Ah.
1: Random.
2: Yeah, that is random. Note.
1: Well, Gray has a friend that was on the team. That's the only reason I know that.
2: Field ball.
3: Field ball. Texas
1: I can't remember
3: town.
1: The name of it. Field hockey. Yeah.
2: Have a great first day, Elliot.
1: All right. Coming up this morning, we are giving away Jonas Brothers tickets. That's right. You are listening for the Jonas Brothers Sounder. When you hear it this morning, caller number 9 is going to win those tickets. They are playing November 9th at the Paycom Center. So we'll have those for you. Also, 2 flyaways this morning. 1 to see Harry Styles at Madison Square Garden. And we're giving away not 1, but 2 trips. And that's this morning at 7:20. And in your 8 o'clock hour, another keyword to see the R&B tour. We're talking about Chris Brown and Usher in Vegas. So lots to do this morning on the show, and Heather has the latest after that big cool off, this big cold front that came through
2: yesterday. Well, Lorena texted in also this morning and said, it either rained in Norman or Joey's tears have coated the city.
1: It's probably a little bit of both.
2: The rain wasn't on my bingo card this morning, but it was pouring when I went to the gym this morning. It was raining so hard, and then it rained on me a little bit coming in.
3: Really? Nothing on Expressway.
2: Really? What not I can at tell. All? Was it raining when you came to work?
1: It was just wet, like the ground was wet. So I knew it had rained, but it didn't seem like it rained a lot.
2: It was raining hard when I got out of the car and went in. It was really raining.
1: I think it was just a little pop-up.
2: Partly cloudy today. Isolated storms are possible. A high of 100 degrees. 78 the low tonight. 102 tomorrow. Temperatures remaining hot in the 100s through the weekend. It's 79 right now.
1: Big cool off. Big cool off.
2: Huge
1: with this cold
2: cool
1: front.
2: Off. Brr.
1: Yeah, so I think it was just like little bitty pop-ups like this.
2: Oh.
1: Yeah, like little,
2: I mean, we'll take it though,
1: little
2: right?
1: Little puffs of rain that were around. But yes,
2: my teacher.
1: They're still cleaning up my tears in Norman.
2: Yes.
1: They are.
2: My trainer at the gym, Jason, he was like, it's hot rain. It's raining, but it's hot rain. I was like, I think it's just hot outside.
3: Acid rain.
2: Hot rain.
1: Hot rain. All right, we'll take a quick break. We're coming back with your funny next.
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0: 98.9 Kiss FM, the Joey and Heather Morning Show. Taylor Swift, I knew it. I knew you on Kiss. Heather's got a look at your Fox 25 first warning weather.
1: 100 today and a small chance of some isolated showers, which we've already had pop up this morning a little bit. 78 the low tonight, 102 tomorrow, pretty much like 104 through the weekend. It's 79 outside right now.
0: Let me ask if this happens to you guys. This has been happening to me recently, which I've never had this before. Like, I'll wake up in the middle of the night to, like, go pee or something. And then when I go back to bed, my mind just starts racing and I can't fall back asleep. Like, it happened at 2 a.m. this morning.
1: For how long? Like, just briefly?
0: So I remember looking at my phone and it said 2:40. So at least I was up for an hour. And I just can't stop thinking about things. And it's, like, different things. Like, it's work things. It's... you know, all kinds of things, mostly work things, but
1: is it like, where is my passport?
0: No, it's like, you know, like that event that we did, like, did I get all 15 people in my staff paid? Stuff like that.

0: which is kind of different.
1: Well, and some of it's problem solving too. Like, okay, I need to do this so I can do this, so I can execute this. And, you know, and it just keeps, like, I keep telling myself to, like, hey, dude, just shut it off. Like, think about something else. Like, just.
0: Oh, that always works, right?
1: No, it never works.
0: It never works.
1: Like, I try different things, you know, like, hey, calm the F down. Like, just, like, go to sleep.
0: Do you feel like your heart rate increases?
1: Not really.
0: No, I don't know.
1: Not like that.
0: You might ask Dr. Mindy. But yes, I do think that's normal. I think a lot of people do probably do that.
1: In the middle of the night?
0: Mm-hmm.
1: Does that happen to you, Nug?
2: Every once in a while. You know what I find is helpful? You what?
0: Because I think I know what you're going to say.
2: What?
0: Manual labor.
2: Yes. You work yourself into absolute mental and physical exhaustion.
1: And then you won't wake up.
2: And then
1: up.
2: You go into not only is it bedtime, but it's also like a light coma.
0: It's like you don't have any choice but to sleep.
1: Right. Yeah. Do you wake up to pee or no?
2: Usually like just before my alarm goes off. So okay. You have no, like.
1: The worst time.
2: It's like an hour. It's an hour before your alarm goes off. So what are you going to do?
1: I've been doing the thing where if I get up like that to go pee when I get back, because I have my phone on the nightstand, but I have it turned upside down. Like, I won't look at it so that I don't know what time it is.
0: I do that. I don't want to know what time it
1: is. Yeah, I don't want to know what time it is. Because if it's 15 minutes before my alarm goes off, I'm going to be pissed.
0: Mm-hmm.
1: Or what's even worse is like an hour and 15 minutes. Because then you're like, oh, yeah, that's going to be just enough time to go back to sleep just for it to go off. So
0: Shelby said, Joey, don't shame yourself to sleep. What are you doing? Go to sleep. That makes it worse.
1: Well, I'm just trying to shame myself to turn off my brain. Like, I'm not, you know, it's not about sleep. But anyway, I just thought I'd bring that up this morning. We got to get to our funny because apparently everybody in the metro, all my friends, Nug, everybody's going to John Mulaney tonight except for me.
0: I'm not.
2: So, like, in his previous tours, because it says with special guests.
1: Uh-huh.
2: In his previous tours, he's had Jon Stewart, Pete Davidson, Martin Short.
0: What?
2: Fred Armisen. These
0: what?
2: Are, like, they're not all at the same show.
0: On this tour, though?
2: In previous shows. He's only done, two shows on this new leg, this 2026 leg.
0: Mm-hmm.
2: But these are in the past. Mike Birbiglia and then Nick Kroll have also been at some of the shows.
0: Who was the first guy you said?
2: Jon Stewart.
0: If Jon Stewart came out and opened.
1: And we weren't there.
0: I would be so upset.
1: Absolutely.
2: I got to look up and see like Reddit or something to see what he's done on this new tour.
1: Mm-hmm.
2: But in the past, that's what he's done.
0: I have been getting emails, Joey, that they have $20 tickets available. I'm sure they're like, you know, up in the.
1: In the 104 degree section.
0: I mean, it's going to be hot, but maybe it won't be bad. Like the cool off could have, the rain could help a little bit. 78 is the overnight low.
1: Okay.
0: So if it got down into like 85-ish.
1: It'll probably be 95 when he goes on stage.
0: I know Nug's been saying, I wonder if he'll wear a suit. He always wears a suit.
1: Yeah. He better have a dry fit on underneath it.
0: I want to go, hot or not. But, you know, I wonder, since I'm not going to be there, pay attention to how long it takes him into his set to talk about the weather.
1: Seriously. I mean, you know that's coming. But I think it's going to be a cool show, too, especially since, you know, he spent time here. His wife is from here.
0: Yeah.
2: I'm kind of wondering what the crowd's going to wear because, like, my first instinct is tank top, shorts.
1: Absolutely.
2: Flip-flops.
1: That's what I would wear.
2: People, are they going to dress up?
0: No,
2: like
1: no,
2: go
0: wear as little as possible.
1: Yeah, yeah, for sure.
0: There's nothing.
1: All right, so our funny this morning.
2: Last time I went to the zoo like that, I got arrested.
1: But you were actually in the animal cage.
0: Yeah, he was in the zoo.
1: Yeah. All right, here's John Mulaney for your funny.
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4: I don't know if you've been following the news. But I've been keeping my ears open, and it seems like everyone, everywhere, is super mad about everything all the time. Things are getting pretty sticky. Here's how I try to look at it. This guy being the president, it's like there's a horse loose in a hospital. I think eventually everything's gonna be okay, but I have no idea what's gonna happen next. And neither do any of you, because there's a horse loose in the hospital. It's never happened before. No one knows what the horse is going to do next, least of all the horse. He's never been in a hospital before.

0: confused as you are. There's no experts. They try to find experts on the news. They're like, we're joined now by a man that once saw a bird in the airport. It's like, get out of here with that. We've all seen a bird in the airport. This is a horse loose in a hospital. And then for a second, we were like, maybe the horse catcher will catch the horse. And then the horse is like, I have fired the horse catcher. And we're like, he can do that? That shouldn't be allowed, no matter who the horse is. I don't remember that in Hamilton.
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1: There's road construction where it's reduced down to two lanes on I-44 eastbound between Northwest Expressway and Western. Oklahoma weather keeps us guessing. Your power shouldn't. 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
1: Oh, man.
0: With it.
1: We got a text on the text line from Judas, the Spurs fan. And this morning he wrote, Joey and Heather, last Friday was my 5-year anniversary of when I started at my company and started my company and started in radio. Hopefully I can last as long as you have and be as successful as you two have been. And I said, hey, that's awesome. Happy anniversary. He said, I appreciate you people and I learn from you, even though you are Thunder fans. Wow. Go Spurs. And I said, no way, we're all Knicks fans now. But I spelled now, nor. That's never going to haunt me. Yeah, now I'm going to be up in the middle of the night, nor. Mind racing. I'll think about that for days.
0: There's no edit. There's no edit on our computer tech system. No edit.
1: That is going to haunt me.
2: So he does radio in San Antonio, but he listens to us.
0: Or does he do it here? He's just a Spurs fan.
2: Oh, no, okay.
1: Because his number says San Antonio.
0: Oh.
1: But he might live here, but he's from there. I don't know what his job is. I didn't know that he worked in radio until I just read that. But he is a Spurs fan because he was hazing us all during the playoffs. What are we doing? The forecast. 100 yes. Today, 102 tomorrow, 103 through the weekend, 79 right now.
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1: My friend Brent referenced this song yesterday.
2: Oh, wow.
1: I can't believe that it just like popped up.
3: That's random.
1: I know, isn't that random?
2: Was he wearing the shoes and did he go, my?
1: No, we were just talking about like old school hip hop and Run DMC came up and he was like, my, Adidas. All right. Let's fire it up.
2: After everything, Prince Harry and Meghan Markle are moving back to the UK for what sources are calling an extended period. They're even going to enroll their kids in school there. The reason appears to be King Charles, who's battling cancer. He's said to be looking forward to spending more time with Harry and his family, but only in a personal capacity. Harry and Meghan will continue to be non-working members of the royal family. They won't even live in a royal residence, and they will continue their various business enterprises.
1: Well, I think that's a little bit of a reconciliation, don't you think?
2: I mean, I think it's a start. I think it's good that they're spending time together.
1: Yeah. All right. I wonder if this has a little something to do with kind of like how Dane Cook, like we all kind of felt like he got a little weird, right?
2: Yeah, he did get weird. It was like he was super popular and then all of a sudden, not so much.
3: Then he got, his father passed and he got really dark. His comedy did.
2: Okay. Yeah, that sounds right.
3: And then, I mean, all that stuff happened with his brother, and this is what the doc's about.
1: Yeah, so there's a documentary about his half-brother, who's named Daryl McCauley, that's coming out where he was Dane's business manager. But in 2008, he was arrested and charged with stealing $12 million from Dane over several years by withdrawing large sums and stashing cash.
2: Dang.
4: FBI is involved with something? Dane, what happened? What have you done?
5: A person that spent so much time pretending to be something he wasn't. From the moment he left that bank, my brother disappeared.
6: There were bricks of hundreds and all the spaghetti sauce.
7: And the pasta sauce, of course. Where else would you put the money?
5: Where is he? What has he done? How does this end?
2: Wait. What, he hid the money in the pasta sauce like John Barenthal did in The Bear?
3: Something like that, yeah. It's like, I don't know, it's a real brief little snippet of the trailer, but he's like, he buried money in pasta sauce? I don't know.
2: That's exactly how The Bear in season one ended. That's crazy.
1: So the documentary is called Funny Money, and it comes out next month.
3: Do you think he just, he was on a rocket ship and he just maybe got, I mean, things around him obviously got weird, but Dane himself, like, he just disappeared, and then he came back, and he's dating a girl a third of his age.
2: Well, you remember when I saw him in Vegas that time, and he performed, and then I saw him outside of the venue, and he was with a girl that looked like a teenager. Like, she was so young.
1: Mm.
2: She was very young.
1: I guess Daryl had a safe full of Dane's money. He, like this said, he even put some in baggies and hid it in jars of tomato sauce. So it was in tomato sauce, but it was in baggies.
2: Yeah, that, do you guys remember that? That's so uncanny that's exactly how that show ended.
1: That is kind of weird, isn't it? Anyway.
2: Sounds like Dane Cook's really got his dramatic voice on for the documentary. Mm-hmm. I wonder if he's trying to bring his acting career back.
1: Dane also says, I do believe there's money out there. I believe there's people who know more. Where is he? What has he done? How does it end?
2: One final note here. I've got to go to this show. Willie Nelson and Neil Young are going to co-headline shows in September. I mean, if there was ever a time to try to catch Neil Young and Willie Nelson, I think this is it.
1: You're probably right about that.
2: But that'd be a show, right? To say that you saw them and to see them together?
1: Yeah.
3: Oh, there's so much marijuana will be
1: there. So much.
3: All of the marijuana in Oklahoma City will be there.
2: All of it. I don't know if they're coming here. They're going to do Bridgeport, Connecticut, and Philadelphia.
1: I've already decided that all of the marijuana in Oklahoma City is at every show.
3: Yeah. Even, I mean, Muse outside. It was everywhere.
1: Everywhere. All right.
2: You guys don't know how to party.
1: That's a wrap on your Hollywood Buzz.
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2: Taking a look at you right now, traffic. No accidents working. They just got the road reduced to two lanes on I-44 eastbound between Expressway and Western. Actually, one accident at Southeast 59th and Hiawassee. Oklahoma weather keeps us guessing, but your power shouldn't. Get a whole home generator from Comfort Wave for as low as $13 a day. Search Comfort Wave today.
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3: All right. Coming up, we're sending you to New York City to see Harry Styles' Together Together tour. 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
1: It's still going to be hot today with a high near 100, but there will be a small opportunity for some rain showers and storms, especially later on this afternoon into the evening hours. We'll be partly cloudy overnight tonight with a low of 78, sunny and hot for our Friday with a high of 102, looking at a few more storms to be possible for Saturday with a high of 103, and more of those hot temperatures in the 104 to 105 range are still possible for Sunday into Monday, with more opportunities for low-end shower chances sprinkled into the forecast next week. With your first morning forecast, I'm Chief Meteorologist Jack Gerfen.
0: Harry Styles, Together Together Tour, Madison Square Garden. He's going to be there for like 2 months straight, playing three shows a week, including his final show on Harry Ween.
2: Do not.
0: What?
2: Did you make that up?
0: No, it was in the story. That's what he's calling it.
3: It's called Harry Ween.
0: He's calling it Harry Ween.
2: No, he's not.
0: Yeah, he is.
2: That's so dirty.
3: I know, it's very dirty.
0: No, you make it dirty.
2: No, the nuggets.
0: His name's Harry.
2: Yeah, I got that.
0: And Halloween, Harry Ween.
2: Right, but you put the two together.
0: That's what your brain's doing.
2: What was the first thing you thought?
3: Of a hairy thing.
2: See?
3: Harry.
0: Oh, it's not what I was thinking.
2: I'm just surprised that collectively there was a group of men in suits at a conference room table that went for that. But whatever, it would be fun to go to.
0: Absolutely.
2: We've got two trips that we're giving away. Each trip is going to be a trip for two. So you and a guest, we're going to fly you to New York City, get you a hotel room, and then you get to go see Harry Styles at Madison Square Garden. So that'd be an amazing trip. This morning, the word is watermelon. Text it to 95819, watermelon to 95819.
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0: 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It is 7:39. Heather's got your Fox 25 first warning weather.
1: 100 today. Still a chance for some more spotty isolated showers. 78 the low tonight. 102 tomorrow, and then about 103 through the weekend. It's 79 outside right now.
0: And a reminder that you're listening for that Jonas Brothers sounder this morning. The Burning Up Tour all over again with special guest Franklin Jonas and Delisa. 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
1: So tomorrow, right?
0: That's correct.
1: I'm having a problem, and it makes me feel like such an ancient old lady.
0: It's making you feel like you're an ancient old lady?
1: I'm very young and virile. Nubile.
0: Yeah.
1: I keep falling for fake emails and fake stories. I keep asking my kids, is this AI? Until yesterday when I was scrolling social media, and then I saw like there is actually a TikTok trend of teenagers saying, my mom asking me to see if a video is AI. And it's like a video of like a mom handing a phone to a teenager. And then the video is something ridiculous, like a cat on an electric scooter getting chased by cops.
2: Mm-hmm. Yeah,
1: and that's me.
2: Happens.
1: I'm that mom all the time. I'm like, is this baby really doing the C-walk? And Brooks is like, no. But that baby could learn how to dance.
2: Yeah.
1: It's not impossible. I keep getting, you know, our company's always trying to trick us.
0: Oh, yeah, that happens constantly.
1: I keep getting emails from our program director, and I have to take a screenshot of the email, and then I send it to him, and he's like, look, if anything ever is signed regards, that's not me. I didn't write that. And I was like, okay, good, that's a helpful. That's a helpful hint to have.
0: Yeah. You are on our... On our security HR list, I think.
1: I've had actual phone calls with that guy.
0: Have you?
1: Yeah, the IT guy.
0: I think you're like they have you like somehow marked like, oh yeah, she's a risk.
2: She's a problem.
0: She's a risk.
1: I sent Nug one just like 2 days ago.
2: Oh yeah, you did. It was a couple days ago, right?
1: Yeah, it was a news announcement, a press announcement.
2: Oh, that's it. Yes. Yeah, you did.
1: That Russell Westbrook had signed to come home with the Oklahoma City Thunder for this coming season. Just one season only.
2: It was like one season, $20
1: million
2: deal.
1: $20 million.
0: So that was going to be like his final season.
2: That would put us way over the apron.
0: That it would be a like his farewell, right?
1: Is that so hard to
0: retire as a Thunder player?
2: It's not hard to believe. And when she sent that to me, I was like, okay, well, I went to ESPN. Couldn't find a story anywhere. But it was from the handle was like Thunder Fans or
1: OKC
2: something.
1: OKC Thunder Fans. Yeah, I was like, look at this. It had the picture of Russ. It said signed at the bottom. I was like, Russell Westbrook's coming back. I was so excited.
0: You know what's crazy to think is like, that's fake, but like somebody went to the trouble to make that. Like, you know what I mean? Mm-hmm. Like they spent their time making that. And but why do that? Like what do people get out of that?
2: For clicks.
0: It's clicks they get.
2: Yeah, they get clicks and people, you know, respond and interact with it and the algorithm catches it.
1: But what if the cat accidentally like bumped into somebody at an ATM machine and took the cash as it was coming out?
2: Yeah.
1: And then the cat didn't know, but the cops were like, oh, that cat tried to rob that guy. And the cat's just like, no, I'm just trying to get back to the house.
2: Yeah.
1: Get my, you know, whatever, kitten mittens. And then the cops are following him. And yeah, things could happen.
2: Are the police dogs?
1: No, they were in police cars.
2: They were regular human police.
1: Yeah, with sirens and stuff. I don't know. I like to think that I'm not gullible, but I'm just trusting. I want to trust.
0: I mean, the fact that, like, you know, the fake videos, if you can't identify those, I get it. But, like you, the emails really get you.
1: The emails always
0: get
1: me.
0: They really get you.
1: Like, why wouldn't a prince in Nigeria want me to be a part of his fortune?
2: Sure. Or that one time the person got your webcam and saw you doing things
1: happily,
2: doing things
0: to yourself.
1: Yeah. He was threatening me.
2: Yeah, he said he was gonna. He was trying to like extort you.
1: Yeah. I was like, wait, blackmail. I don't even have a desktop.
2: I mean, somehow he got a hold of your camera.
0: Yeah, had a webcam.
1: How did this happen? Ashley wrote in. She said, "Don't feel bad, Heather. I fell for the same news story about Russell Westbrook because that's not impossible, right?
2: Yeah.
0: Well, there's already been rumors that was going to happen anyway. So,
2: I mean, I think they'll still retire his number this season.
0: Is he going to play one more season?
2: No, he's done.
0: He's done.
2: He retired. I don't think he's going to come back just to play like one game with the Thunder and retire his jersey.
0: I don't think he would do that.
2: But he'll come here to retire. I don't think he'll retire anywhere else.
0: Right.
1: James said, Heather thinks this is real, and it's a video, and I think it is real. They're at the zoo, and a kid falls off into, like, the
0: ravine.
1: Tiger.
2: It's like an enclosure.
1: Yeah, like a maybe like some sort of like a hyena enclosure, and right before the hyena can get to the baby, a lion runs in and stops the whole thing. That could happen. Lions are protective. They have cubs. I'm just saying, I will not ever believe this is because I'm a good person that I fall for all of these things. I can't be the only one.
2: There's sometimes that the video is so, I mean, it's not too far-fetched that I'll have to go to the comments just to see, is this AI? Because I have no idea.
1: Has it gotten you before where you go like, this could be real?
2: I mean, there's some stuff that's not too crazy where I'm like, is this real? And then you go to the comments, people are like, it's AI.
0: Yeah.
2: I guess there's people that can, you know.
0: I just don't ever see any of that because, like, I don't scroll on social and I don't scroll on TikTok.
1: Where I am too trusting, you are too skeptical because you are always like, is that AI? You were Joey Photoshop long before AI was even a thing.
0: Yeah, I was like, that's Photoshop.
1: That's Photoshop, even if it wasn't. Or like when our opener plays and you're like, was that AI? And it's like, it's Lizzo.
0: Well, I mean,
2: Lizzo's pretty good.
1: I should be more skeptical, and you should be more trusting.
0: Well, I don't know if I need to be more trusting, but...
3: Ridiculous.
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1: Checking the streets this morning, there's road construction where it's reduced to two lanes at I-44 eastbound between Northwest Expressway and Western, also Meridian at Northwest 122nd.
0: Coming up, we have Sadie's Joke of the Week. Also, a reminder, you're listening for that Jonas Brothers Sounder to win tickets to see them at the Paycom on November 9th when you hear it. 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
1: It's still going to be hot today with a high near 100, but there will be a small opportunity for some rain showers and storms, especially later on this afternoon into the evening hours. We'll be partly cloudy overnight tonight with a low of 78, sunny and hot for our Friday with a high of 102, looking at a few more storms to be possible for Saturday with a high of 103, and more of those hot temperatures in the 104 to 105 range are still possible for Sunday into Monday, with more opportunities for low-end shower chances sprinkled into the forecast next week. With your first morning forecast, I'm Chief Meteorologist Jack Gerfen.
2: Good morning, Sadie.
3: Good morning.
2: It's a big day for you, right?
3: Yes, it's my first day of school today.
2: Ooh, fourth grade?
3: Fifth grade? I just finished fourth grade. Now I'm in fifth grade.
0: Awesome. Fifth grade.
2: How did I lose a year? I thought you were in third grade last year. You're growing up too fast. Just stop. Do we have a new backpack this morning?
3: I don't, but I'm probably going to have to get a new one because it's so big and it doesn't fit any of my stuff in it.
2: Yeah, fifth graders definitely need roomier backpacks.
0: Absolutely.
2: That's just everybody knows that.
0: For sure.
2: I saw some pictures online that you caught your first fish all by yourself.
3: Yes, I did. I cast, I reeled it in, and one even broke the line.
0: Whoa.
2: What kind of fish was it that you caught?
3: It was like a largemouth something, I don't know.
0: Yeah, Heather, it's one that swims in the water. That's the kind of fish it was.
2: I love you, Sadie. You're my kind of fisher girl. Her dad looks so proud in the pictures. Like, he's so happy. That's exciting. Did you throw it back or did you keep it?
3: We throw them all back.
2: Yeah, I like that. Oh, well, congratulations. We'll have to get you some hip waders now, the big rubber boots so you can walk all the way out into the water.
3: Okay.
4: I know a guy, Sadie. We can buy him cheap.
2: Do you have a joke for us this morning?
3: Yeah.
2: Okay, we're ready when you are.
0: Now it's time for Sadie's Joke of the Week.
3: What do you call a dog magician?
2: Dog magician. I don't know. What?
3: A labracadabrador.
2: That's cute. I like that.
0: That's really good.
2: Well, I hope school goes great for you this year. I know you're going to do wonderful, and we'll talk to you soon, okay?
3: Okay, thank you.
2: Bye.
0: Bye.
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1: Tame I don't Impala. Say blah, blah, blah.
2: I don't say blah, blah, blah.
0: I want to suck your blood. That was pretty good.
3: Nailed it.
1: I wish you would run from the sun.
0: I wish you'd run into the sun.
1: I wish I would too.
0: Yeah.
1: So I don't have to look at you anymore.
0: Burn up. Burn up crisp.
1: Burn my eyeballs up. 100 degrees today. It's going to be so cool outside, guys. 78 the low tonight, 102 tomorrow, about yes. 104 through the weekend.
0: Let's go!
1: It's 80 outside right now.
0: Anna!
3: I'm no good at the let's go.
4: Hi!
1: Yeah, I can't do it either.
0: Hi, Anna!
4: Hi, Joey.
0: Good morning. What are you doing?
4: Oh, I'm just calling. I heard something on the radio and I thought I'd call in.
0: Uh-huh. Are you at work? Are you at school? What's up?
4: Yeah, I just got to work, actually.
1: Can you tell us where you work or what you do?
4: Oh, yeah. I work at Oklahoma City Community College as an admissions coordinator there. So I just got in.
0: That's awesome. That's Nugget's alma mater.
3: Yeah, that's Delaney used to work there, too, back in the day.
4: Yeah, very. Oh, really?
1: Anna, you sound very excited.
4: I am so excited. I love the Jonas Brothers. I grew up with them. I watched their shows. I watched Jonas. I was obsessed. I am so excited.
1: Well, you're caller number 7, so I'm going to need you to try again. No, I'm just kidding. Congratulations.
0: Yeah, Anna.
1: You're going to see the Jonas Brothers, the Burning Up Tour, November 9th, and you've got tickets before they even go on sale.
4: Oh, my God, this is so exciting.
1: Right downtown at the Paycom Center. You don't have to drive anywhere, nothing.
4: Oh, this is awesome. Thank you, guys. This is great.
0: Anna, how long have you listened to the Joey and Heather Morning Show?
4: Since I moved up here for college, so I moved up here in 2014.
0: Okay.
4: And I went to UCO, and so I've been listening to you guys for a really long time.
0: Well, tell everybody there at, at the trip that we said hello, okay?
4: Okay, sounds good.
0: Okay, hang on the line. We'll get your info and get you those Jonas Brothers tickets.
4: Okay, thank you guys.
1: We have another pair coming up tomorrow as well.
0: That's right. All right, so be listening for that. Still to come this morning, we have your Usher and Chris Brown keyword sending you to see them in Vegas.
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4: There's an accident being cleared at I-35 northbound at 59th Street. Also, Meridian at Northwest 122nd and Northwest 39th eastbound at Rockwell.
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0: 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Happy Thursday to you.
1: We got some text messages from Heather that said, "You answered the phone and then hung up because it connected in my car. Please call me back. Please, I want to win the ticket so bad. I was talking, but it Bluetoothed to my car and it was silent for a second. Then the line disconnected. Maybe you thought I wasn't there." Heather, I'm sorry. I don't specifically know because I took all the phone calls, but I don't specifically remember that happening. I can't call you back, but we do have more tickets to win. So make sure to tune in tomorrow. We'll do the sounder again.
0: Okay. Very good. Here's your Fox 25 first warning weather.
1: 100 degrees today, 78 the low tonight, 102 tomorrow, then 103 to 104 through the weekend. It's 82 right now.
0: All right. The R&B tour. Usher. Raymond and the B stands for Chris Brown. And they will be in Las Vegas this September.
1: We can fly you there, you and a guest, to go see the show. So it's going to be flights, hotel, premium tickets to see Usher and Chris Brown live. And very easy to win this morning. The word is pyramid. Text it to 95819. Pyramid, P-Y-R-A-M-I-D, to 95819. And you're registered. It's that easy.
0: Boom. Shake the room. All right. Very good. So get that text in. We'll do it all this week and get you registered for that trip. Coming up, we still have a little working for the weekend coming up. We'll find out what's in Nugget's stupid, dumb, ignorant,
2: that's rude.
0: Purple.
2: We're no. changing the name.
1: We're changing the
2: we're
1: name.
2: We're changing the name. We need to come up with a new name.
1: It's Nugget's Suck Effects.
2: I love it.
0: What was that?
2: Suck Effects.
1: It's Nugget's Sick Effects.
2: It's a sack of facts.
1: It's a sack of facts.
0: It's a sack of facts. Yes. Okay. I thought you were saying suffafacts, and I'm like, what's suffafacts? Sack of facts.
1: The Nugget's Suck Effects.
2: We're brainstorming some ideas.
1: It could be the purple folder of fun.
0: Mm-hmm. I like that. Plus, people probably don't get the reference anymore anyway. It's been a while.
2: Yeah, people are like, that's a really long title.
0: Yeah, why?
1: Yeah, like,
0: I don't
1: why are
0: get
1: they
0: it.
1: Saying so many words?
0: Yeah.
1: I got things to do.
0: I'm down with Sack of Facts.
2: Sack of Facts.
0: That's coming
1: Suffering
0: up.
1: Sack of Facts.
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0: Kiss FM, the Joey and Heather Morning Show. It is 8:35. Happy Thursday to you. Man, we had a cold front come through.
1: Burr.
0: And look at the results. Heather's got the latest from Fox 25.
1: 100 degrees today, 78 the low tonight, 102 tomorrow, 104 through the weekend. It's 82 right now. I had to send Brooks a text yesterday and just be like, thank you for working. Like, I appreciate you. Like, I feel so bad. Like, I'm literally laying in the neighbor's pool, like, hanging out. I just go home when it gets too hot. And he's just, like, out there just, like, walking miles and miles in the heat. And it's, like, so hot in the back of his truck. And his truck was all messed up yesterday. And I just feel so bad for him. I feel bad for everybody that has to work outside all day when it's this hot.
0: I was at the event center for about 3 hours yesterday, finishing up, like, washing all the bar equipment. And in that, like the dish room, like, it gets hot. Because that, you know, the dishwasher, you know, every time you raise it up, like, steam just...
1: Yeah.
0: Yeah. So, got pretty warm yesterday. What about in your warehouse, Nug?
2: Oh, it's terrible.
0: Yeah.
2: It's like, I think I've said this on the air, maybe to you guys at least. Anytime when I'm leaving work and then the people are coming in for the next shift, it's like people going off to war and people coming back from war.
0: Yeah.
2: And you're passing each other. Like,
0: right.
2: I got a crutch and my clothes are tattered and I'm walking by them and they're like fresh faced walking in like, oh no.
1: Yeah.
2: Is this what my day looks like?
0: And you have the thousand, what's it called? The thousand yards.
2: I'm staring off because I've seen death.
0: Yeah.
2: That's how it feels every day. But then I think that the warehouse, they have some sort of device that erases your memory when you leave.
0: Oh, just like Severance?
2: No, yeah, kind of like Men in Black, where it zaps you and you forget what happened the last 4 or 5 hours.
0: Okay.
1: So every day you go in, you're like, okay.
2: I forgot about this.
0: Yeah. About what
2: every
0: it was
2: day
0: like
2: I'm
0: yesterday.
2: Going like all peppy, like, here we go, another day at work. And I walk in and as I'm leaving, I'm like, well, how did I forget what the hell this is?
1: It's because your brain is frying.
2: Mm-hmm. And then and then paychecks come and I remember money and I'm like, okay,
0: that's why I'm doing money. Yeah.
1: Well, I'm looking at my iPhone forecast, which I know, say what you will, but it still says that next week and starting Wednesday all the way through the weekend, low 90s. So maybe it's coming. Maybe the break is on its way.
0: So
1: winter is coming.
0: Right. I left the radio station yesterday and drove straight to my friend Dallas's shop. And got my aircon fixed.
1: Oh, that's good.
0: Yeah. So at least I'm not...
1: Is it expensive to patch it like that? I mean, I know he's your friend, so...
0: Yeah.
1: Different.
0: I mean, it's not... Yeah. I mean, so to fix it, he thinks the leak is somewhere in the dash, so they would have to dismantle the dash, which would probably be over $3,000 to fix it.
1: Is your car even worth $3,000?
0: Right. Exactly.
1: Yeah.
0: That's the deal. I mean, it's got other issues, too, so, like, no reason to fix all of them.
1: Yeah.
0: You know? All right. It's 8:38 here on the Joey and Heather Morning Show. Everybody's working for the weekend.
1: If there's something you're doing this weekend, looking forward to, something you're throwing or attending, send us a text about it. It's free. Time 405-591-9899. Stacy from Scissortail Park Marketing says Sacafex is good, but maybe it should be called Nuggets of Wisdom.
0: Oh, that works too.
2: All right, let's put it on the old sheet.
1: On the list.
2: So we can vote for this.
0: But it doesn't have the word sack in it.
1: I know.
2: Yeah, sack's important.
0: Sack's pretty important.
1: Sacks and facts also rhymes. This weekend, August Night Market at Scissortail Park on Friday from 5:30 to 10. Also this weekend, we've got more showings of Hamilton, which everybody that I know is going to Hamilton, except for me. I don't have tickets.
0: Tilly went with her mom and her friend Conley.
1: Yeah.
0: And she said it was amazing.
1: It's supposed to be so good. I've only ever seen the movie, like the at-home version of it.
0: Mm-hmm.
1: But the other day, Ellis was hooked up to my stereo. I don't know if I told this on the air or not. Ellis was hooked up to my stereo. And one of the songs from Hamilton came on. And it was like one of the really long like rap songs. And he knew every word to it, every single word to it.
0: How?
1: That's what I said, how? And he said, well, I learned it last year because I needed it to help me through a history test.
2: Smart.
1: Which is very smart. But he was singing it so much, and I was just like, let's go see it. I'll buy the tickets. Like, I was so fired up. I was like, you know it. Let's go. I only know, like, three or four songs. I was like, that's enough. He was like, I don't think it's for me, but I've heard it's really good. Also, at the Civic Center, La Traviata. I don't know what that is, but the poster's pretty. Also, OKC Zoo Dinosaur Expedition is happening at the Oklahoma City Zoo. Oklahoma Comic Arts Festival is going on as well this weekend. Joey Soft Hands is going to be at the Tower Theater tomorrow. It's Purple Faith, so it looks like it's going to be all Prince and George Michael songs.
0: I love it. I love it. They're good.
2: Michael Mosteller.
0: Yeah, the most stellar.
2: The most stellar is their drummer.
0: On the drums.
2: We're old friends with him.
1: I still want to go. I've never seen them.
0: Last time I saw him, dude wore sunglasses the whole performance.
1: Yeah, he's a rock star. That's what you do.
0: He pulled one of these nugs, you know, where they're drumming, and they put it up and spin. Yeah, you know, spin.
2: Dude.
0: The, yeah, it was sick.
2: Yeah, solid, that's move. Awesome.
0: It was sick.
1: That's like Travis Barker. Not really, I guess. Thoroughbred season at Remington Park. You can check that out at Remington Park Casino. Hold on, I'm almost done. I know Nug's got a bunch of stuff, too. Wheeler Summer Concert Series continues this weekend. There's a food and brew festival happening at Frontier City. Farmers Market at Scissortail Park. There's Parents Night Out on Saturday night at the Science Museum, Oklahoma. And what do you got, Nug?
2: Did you have anything
0: going on? Yeah, I got a couple of things. For one, I want to make the announcement that Play Hooky Happy Hour at Truck Yard in Bricktown tomorrow has changed times. We've tried to adjust to this heat to make it later.
1: Yeah.
0: So I'm starting at 4 p.m. I'll be DJing down there until 7 o'clock starting tomorrow. So come hear me DJ. I'd love to see everybody down there. It's always a good time. Great drink specials, great food trucks, and good drinks. Good drinks for sure. Also this weekend, Bricktown Reggae Fest 2026. That is starting tomorrow and Saturday. Performances start at 6 p.m. both nights. And, of course, their big-time headliner, Watusi. You ever seen Watusi play?
1: No.
0: They live down in Dallas, and they are amazing. Like, they'll have, like, nine people on stage playing. Like, it's impressive for sure. So don't miss out on Reggae Fest.
2: Catfest is going to be this weekend. It's one of our sister stations.
1: So much buildup to Catfest.
2: That's at Lucky Star Amphitheater.
0: Who won the competition? Do you know?
2: I don't know.
0: Battle of the Bands or whatever it was?
2: I saw their name on the flyer, but it was the print was so small. You know, the text goes down as the headliners go down. The text size is like the font goes down.
0: You couldn't read it?
2: I couldn't tell what it was. But yeah, that's in Concho this weekend. Chevelle, I Prevail, Sleep Theory, and Spoonful of Forks. We're going to be out there.
1: Oh, congratulations. You
0: enjoy the show.
2: We'll be in the bathroom. Okay. Of the casino.
0: Sure.
2: So come by. We're handing out sticks of gum and cologne.
0: And you're accepting tips.
2: Yeah. John Mulaney tonight at the Zoo Amphitheater. I'll be there.
1: Have
2: you
1: fun.
2: Guys won't.
1: We won't.
2: Nerds.
0: No.
2: Asleep at the Wheel tomorrow night at the Tower Theater. Devil Driver is going to be at the Diamond Ballroom on Sunday. Heather, Kevin Nealon at the Bricktown Comedy Club this weekend.
1: I would go see Kevin Nealon.
0: So would I.
2: And then in Tulsa, Chris D'Elia.
1: Oh, yeah. I wondered, you know, I just saw him probably, it's been less than a year ago. And so I wonder if he's doing the same material or if he's got new stuff.
2: I kind of think he's doing new stuff,
1: you
2: right?
1: You think? He's at the comedy club? Is that what you said in Tulsa?
2: Yes. Oh, yeah. So Dylan received something from the amphitheater yesterday or the day before. Absolutely no phone usage. It's kind of like that Kevin Hart show.
1: Are they going to lock him up?
2: Like, you don't have to lock him up, but if you pull your phone out, they're going to.
0: They're keeping an eye. Yeah. They'll boost you.
2: I don't know if they'll boot you, but you probably get a warning or two, and then they'll boot you. You know, but you're not.
0: I understand why comedians don't want them don't want people recording their shows.
1: Yeah.
2: Stoney LaRue at the Jones Assembly tomorrow or tonight, actually.
0: Oklahoma Shakedown.
2: State Fairgrounds. Get ready for this one. We got a gun show.
1: Yes.
2: A consignment sale.
1: Hell yeah. Oh, yeah.
2: The Hispanic Chamber of Commerce job fair.
0: Uh-huh. Okay.
2: And a Jehovah's Witness convention.
1: Oh, love it. So much.
0: I'm
1: going to
0: hit all four. I'm going to hit all four of those.
2: You're going to go to all of them.
0: Yeah.
2: Blue Whale Comedy Festival is going on this weekend in Tulsa. If you guys don't know what this is, it's like Tulsa trying to do their own comedy festival. They've been doing it the last couple of years. Really cool headliners, including Dimitri Martin and Melissa Villaseñor are going to be performing.
0: From SNL.
2: Yep. Eric
1: Church.
2: I haven't
1: heard anything about that.
2: Yeah, it's every year around this time, but they usually have two or three good headliners, along with other comedians. Like, it's a whole thing down there. It's between Canes and a few of the clubs down there in that same area. Eric Church in Durant this weekend. Steven Adler of Guns N' Roses in Pecola. And then finally, Joey, if you can help me out with a little sound clip.
0: Oh, yes.
1: What do we have?
0: One second.
2: At Windstar, Chicago. And yes. Styx.
0: And Styx. So the
2: story goes, Saturday night. But somehow we missed
1: out. This is Styx, right?
0: Yes, it is. But we'll try. My brother would be very proud that we're playing this right now.
2: You know the breakdown.
1: I think I do. It's okay.
2: You got it.
1: All right.
0: Oh, okay.
1: I don't know if I know it.
2: This is a banger.

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2: Yeah, is that what you're thinking?
1: Have you ever met you?
0: All day, whenever you want.
2: I will complain about the roundabouts. A lot of women will pull up and stop. 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
10: Taking a look at the streets this morning, there is an accident at Morgan Road, just north of Southwest 29th, also Northwest 122nd and Meridian, and Northwest 39th Expressway at North Rockwell Avenue. Be careful this morning. That's your right now traffic.
11: All right, coming up next. Nugget Sack of Facts. What do we think?
10: I mean, I like it, but it was just an idea. Ultimately, I think it's Nugget's decision.
11: What do you think, Nug?
12: I'm between some things right now.
11: Okay.
12: All right. I'm open to ideas, though.
10: You taint made a decision yet?
12: I taint made a decision. If you want to text some ideas in, we love them.
11: Okay. We're changing Nugget's Big Dumb Stupid Purple folder about town to a different name.
10: Yeah.
11: But we haven't decided.
12: Because I don't want to just do local stuff all the time. That's kind of boring. If it's interesting to me, I want to talk about it.
11: I get it. Well, we'll get it figured out.
10: We will.
11: All right. That's coming up next. Here's Somber on KISS.

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1: It's still going to be hot today with a high near 100, but there will be a small opportunity for some rain showers and storms, especially later on this afternoon into the evening hours. We'll be partly cloudy overnight tonight with a low of 78, sunny and hot for our Friday with a high of 102, looking at a few more storms to be possible for Saturday with a high of 103, and more of those hot temperatures in the 104 to 105 range are still possible for Sunday into Monday, with more opportunities for low-end shower chances sprinkled into the forecast next week. With your first morning forecast, I'm Chief Meteorologist Jack Gerfin.
0: All right, 8:57 here on the Joey and Heather Morning Show. We're doing a segment that's to be named later.
2: We said folder of fun the other day, and I think that's good. That's nice and solid and good. Didn't have to be silly.
0: Yeah, that's true. Well, what's in your folder of fun today?
3: I get no intro. That's
0: I thought you didn't want the old intro.
3: Okay. Well, I guess I'll start dry like I do in the bedroom.
0: Oh, God. That's graphic.
3: You don't know what I mean, though.
0: Wow.
3: I meant like dry verbally, like talking. I'm dry sense of humor.
0: Yes, I got you. I follow now.
3: So do we want to talk about something Heather's super into, or we can talk about the drastic changes coming to Meta. That means Instagram and Facebook. If this lawsuit, you guys hear about the $1 trillion lawsuit that's happening?
2: No, I want to hear about something I'm super into.
3: Oh, okay. So a website called lovehoney.com has put together a list of the top 10 best states for swingers.
0: Okay, yeah, yeah.
2: Now you can.

0: Oklahoma sits right in the middle with a score of 35, and the highest being 70, I think. Actually, let me check the map. I think the highest was Florida, and it has a 62, so we're in the middle somewhere.
1: Yeah, you were. It was 36 a couple years ago.
2: But I shut it up single-handedly.
1: One point.
2: Yeah, bring your friends.
1: Yeah,
0: you and Brooks and Clinton.
1: Jeanette. Yeah.
0: Oh, you're swinging.
2: Jeanette is a teacher. Don't speak ill of her.
0: That's you can wear like a masquerade mask or something.
2: You know, I had a friend, some friends, and they got divorced, and she moved on, and he. I don't know what happened, but all of a sudden he started like decorating the house with in like pineapples and like he painted his front door yellow. And there was like a whole thing, I guess, of like swingers and like some sort of symbology or whatever around like pineapples and upside down pineapples or something like that.
1: Upside down pineapple. It is. I think. Yeah.
2: It was too much of a, he even got a pineapple tattoo, right? That's too big of a coincidence.
0: No, that's, he's definitely.
1: It sounds like he's into something.
0: Joey said, it's a pineapple, upside down pineapple, I think.
1: I think.
2: Yeah. The I think came like three, a very pregnant pause, and then 3 seconds later.
1: Yeah.
2: Interesting.
1: Yeah.
2: So I wonder if like more people are into it than we know. Besides myself.
0: Have you guys ever heard there's like an underground community in Oklahoma, like in Edmond?
2: Swingers?
0: I've heard about it.
1: I've heard about it.
2: I bet.
0: Like rumblings. Like you hear about, you're like, I want to know more. But then the person you're asking is like, I don't know anything about it either.
2: Yeah,
1: I know it's true, but I had a friend that got invited to a party one time.
2: Like club. Then I've heard that there's like clubs, you know?
1: Right. Yeah.
2: That's the thing.
0: Oh, like a club? Like a public place?
2: Yeah. Like a.
0: Or they shut the door and like lights out kind of thing.
2: I don't know. I took it to mean like it was a place that you would go for that. But I don't know. It could be a house, I guess.
0: To meet people. Gotcha.
2: Yeah. Like just show up, bring your friends or whatever. But I, you know, rich people get bored.
0: Yeah.
2: Because if you don't have to worry about money, what are you going to do? You're going to hook up with your friends?
1: I'd like to be bored every once in a while.
2: I bet you would. Yeah. I bet you would.
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0: 98.9 Kiss FM, the Joey and Heather Morning Show, Taylor Swift. I knew it. I knew you.
1: Well, well, well. Will you look at the text line?
0: Uh-oh.
1: Looks like some of our listeners know some things about some things.
2: Bunch of freaks.
1: Putting some straight info down.
0: Okay.
1: One text said, I was at a place on Saturday night, and I was asked if I was into pineapple couples. That's an invite. Another person said, there is a club, and they even put the address and the name. I only found out about it 8 years ago when I was driving and I took a couple there that had actually traveled from out of state just to go to that club.
0: Wow. Freakaleaks.
1: Yeah.
2: I'm very interested in what's going on.
0: Or also known as the Emerys.
1: Yeah. There's a very nice neighborhood with much larger houses than ours that's near ours, Joey. And supposedly there is a house that is famous in there for being a swinger party house.
0: Oh, really? Okay.
1: Yes. Lots of information.
0: Yeah. Yeah, for sure.
1: 100 degrees today, 78 the low tonight, 102 tomorrow, 104 through the weekend. My air conditioner doesn't work well enough to have a swingers party. I try to keep as few people in there as possible.
0: Plus, you can't have the door opening and closing.
1: Oh, no.
0: All that time.
1: It's so bad. It's just hot in there.
0: You're letting the air in.
1: 84 right now.
0: All right, let's get into little TV and streaming tonight.
3: Look at that. Okay.
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3: 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And you know what? I was right. Oh, it's horrible.
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0: This isn't giving anything away, but I love in the new season how Rebecca makes him try tea again.
2: Yeah.
0: Yeah.
2: And he does, right?
0: Yeah.
2: He tries it. He's like, nope.
0: He's like,
2: still don't like it.
0: Nope. Still terrible. Okay. We got some NFL preseason football going on. ESPN at 7 o'clock. The Houston Texans host the Las Vegas Raiders. And then at 9 on NFL Network, the Los Angeles Chargers host the San Francisco 49ers. Celebrity Family Feud at 7 on ABC. Bow Wow versus Ricky Smiley.
1: Pass.
0: We got episode 5 of Star Trek Strange New Worlds, season 4 on Paramount Plus. Episode 5 of Stuart Fails to Save the Universe on HBO Max. And the series premiere of Outer Banks. Oh, the series finale of Outer Banks on Netflix. I didn't realize that the final series was on.
1: I know so many people that love that show. Like, I always thought it was for teenagers, but I have several adult friends that are watching it.
0: Yeah, Kim and I watched it.
1: Is it for teenagers?
0: It is, but it's also entertaining. I mean, I thought it was pretty solid. I mean, you kind of watch it knowing that it's kind of for teenagers, but it's pretty good. The writing's good. So, something new on Fox tonight at 7, Celebrity Crime Scene, Princess Diana. So, this is the second episode of this new show, and its virtual recreations unveil new perspectives on the crash that caused Princess Diana's death.
1: I saw a video the other day of her when the boys were little and she went to their school and it was like a mom's day. They were doing like a race. It was a foot race and the moms were all racing. And you know, like she wouldn't have been allowed to do any of that stuff, but she did. She just ran out there and she did it and she won. And then it showed her like going up to the boys when they got out of class and like picking them up and hugging them. And it was just, that's so sad.
2: It was very unroyal of her to foot race with no shoes on.
1: They would get so mad at her because she would hug people and like you weren't supposed to do any of that stuff.
0: Right.
1: But she was such a cool, she was so cool.
0: Yeah. On Fallon tonight, Michelle Pfeiffer will be there. Musical guest, Dexter and the Moon Rocks. Kimmel, still continuing to be hosted by Rosie O'Donnell, will have Nick Offerman and Megan Mullally tonight. And then Seth Meyers is still in repeat. Pedro Pascal will be there. And there you have it, guys. That's a wrap on your TV and streaming tonight.
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0: 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All right. It is 9:30. We're looking at this beautiful forecast from Fox 25.
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1: 100 today, 102 tomorrow, 103 and 104 on Saturday and Sunday. It's 83 outside right now.
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1: we've got Petra on the line this morning. Dr. Petra.
2: Hi, how are you guys?
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1: Well, excited about the sweet deal of the week tomorrow. 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Tell us a little bit about it.
2: Oh, it's so awesome. It's actually one of the ways that I actually lost weight before I started my practice in weight loss. Back in 2011, I went from 189 to 117, and that's how I got my success. So the VivaEyes is FDA cleared for 1 to 3 inches. It's so awesome. We're going to do a complimentary body scan to actually show these guys the success just right off the table. Usually we see a half of an inch to up to 3 inches off just one treatment. It's pretty phenomenal, guys.
1: Oh, wow. So it's a non-invasive laser lipo. So does that mean it's easy, like in and out?
2: Oh, yeah. So you're in, you're out 14 minutes. You can do it on a lunch break. There's no pain. There's no downtime, and there's absolutely no side effects. It's just FDA cleared for 2 to 5 dress or pant sizes within 42 days, and that's usually what we see.
1: What time do you
2: study of people doing it?
1: What time do you want me to come on down there today?
2: Come on in as soon as possible. We'll take some of that fat right off of you, girl.
1: I'm sure
2: about it.
1: This is going to be super popular. What are the most common areas that people have treated?
2: Usually the tummy area. You can do the legs, the arms, but usually the tummy area, we've noticed a systemic effect for weight loss just by people just going through their tummy. Like I said, it's so easy. It's so quick. There's no pain. There's no downtime. They're just in. They're out. We get to show them in 3D side-by-side pictures. They can actually see the inches and the weight loss as well just off one treatment. It's pretty phenomenal.
0: Petra, I have a little bit of a beer belly. Do you see male clients also?
2: Oh my gosh, absolutely. We've done so many people, so many guys. I think you guys respond a lot faster than the women. Good for you guys.
0: It didn't sound like she meant that, like, by the way. Good for you guys. I don't think she meant that when she said that.
1: Yeah, it really isn't fair that
0: you guys have such an easy
1: time with it.
0: Yeah.
2: Men always have an easier time with everything, I feel like.
1: I know. I agree. I was just talking the other day. My husband will not eat Ben and Jerry's ice cream for a week, and he'll lose like 6 pounds just cutting ice cream. Like, it's just not, it's not fair.
2: I know it, and we look at it, and we gain a pound. But because, you know, what I love about it, too, is they had a green paddle the FDA cleared for where people could get up to 3 inches. Over the next course of 3 days. So after we body scan them, it's not finished. They're going to keep removing for 3 extra days. So I always tell them, hey, come back, rescan. But people are so excited after they see their first scan. They're like, I know this works. This is amazing. So you can clearly see it off the table, like literally right off the table.
0: Wow.
2: And like, how in the world did that just happen? But
0: yeah,
2: they just feel, you know, a little tight in their belly, but it definitely works. It's FDA cleared to work. So the results are just absolute phenomenal on that.
0: Well, where are you guys located?
2: We're at 7200 North May. You can't miss us. We're right before North Grand and North May Avenue, that very busy strip right there.
1: Okay. I know what you're talking about. So normally this treatment is $199, but tomorrow you're going to be able to get it for half price.
2: Yeah, absolutely. We're so excited about that. We just want people to come in. They've probably never experienced the VivaEyes before. They don't even know how it works. We want to be able to show it to them, because I always say the proof is in the pudding. If we can show it to them, seeing is believing. They're going to get really, really excited about maybe going into a treatment plan afterwards as well.
0: Well, listen, I think I have a pudding problem. So.
1: I knew that was coming. I saw his face light up when you said it. I knew that was happening.
0: No, I did not originate that joke, just for the disclaimer. Well, all right, we'll do it tomorrow morning at 98.9kissfm.com, where you can get this amazing treatment for half price. 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
1: Dr. Petra, thank you so much for talking to us.
2: Thank you guys so much. Hey, and you enjoy your pudding and come see me and I'll pick it up.
0: I appreciate the offer. Have a great day.
2: You are welcome. Anytime. You guys too. Thank you so much.
0: Okay, bye now.
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0: 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New stuff. My body is ready to get the H out of here.
1: Oh, well, now, okay.
0: I don't mean to use hard consonants like that, but...
1: Everybody that's going to John Mulaney tonight, jealous.
0: I know, me too.
1: Have fun at the show.
0: Hey, but at least Gray has two softball games back-to-back starting at 5:45 in the coolest part of the day.
1: If I were you, I would buy a ticket to John Mulaney and be like, I'm sorry, I can't make it to the games. I have to go to the zoo amphitheater.
0: Is that how it works?
1: With
0: our children in sports?
1: It could.
0: It's not how it works. Okay. Everybody, stay cool out there. Do your best. All right. Tomorrow on the show, we'll have more tickets to the Jonas Brothers. Tickets go on sale tomorrow morning at 10 a.m. But you're listening for the sounder during the show and win yours before you can buy them. Also, we'll have another keyword for Harry Styles, sending you to see him at Madison Square Garden in in New York City. We're giving away not one, but two trips, and then Usher and Chris Brown in Vegas.
1: That's right.
0: Big Friday show tomorrow morning. Okay. Everybody, be good. Or don't. And we'll see you mañana.
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2: Prince Harry and Meghan Markle are moving their family back to the UK to spend more time with Prince Charles. Sources say Harry will not resume his royal duties. There's a documentary coming out next month about how Dane Cook's brother and business manager stole $12 million from him. It'll be called Funny Money.
3: What has he done? 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

0: Hey, it's Joey and Heather. Join us tomorrow morning for the Big Friday Show. And it doesn't get much bigger than Jonas Brothers live at the Paycom November 9th. 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

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We'll put Riri on, stack a bunch of hits too, and get you out to Harry Styles in New York City around 10:50.

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We're going to make this easy for you. Getting out to Harry Styles in New York City at Madison Square Garden. Wow. Text the national keyword Harry, H-A-R-R-Y, to 95819. That's H-A-R-R-Y, Harry, to 95819. Come on.

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2: An AI-generated Val Kilmer appears in an upcoming movie called As Deep as the Grave. He previously signed onto the movie before his death, and his estate gave permission for his likeness to be used. Netflix is being sued over K-pop Demon Hunters by a Christian metal band called Demon Hunter, which has been active for decades. They say they've been damaged in an amount not yet ascertainable.
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0: 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Join us tomorrow morning for the Big Friday Show. And it doesn't get much bigger than Jonas Brothers live at the Paycom November 9th. 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

0: What's up, 98.9 Kiss FM? Hanging with me, Adam Bomb. We're going to get you out to Vegas to see Chris Brown and Usher. Man, take somebody fun there. Text this national keyword, Confessions, C-O-N-F-E-S-S-I-O-N-S to 95819. That's Confessions, C-O-N-F-E-S-S-I-O-N-S to 95819 to go.
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celebrating 25 years of the morning show that never acts its age. 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

0: Matt Barone on the Kiss Cafe on 98.9 Kiss FM. Stella Lefty in Boston is on deck. How about Huntrix and a hookup to see Harry Styles in New York City? Man, at Madison Square Garden, that's going to be an amazing show. Words can't describe. 12:45. Let's win.
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2: Prince Harry and Meghan Markle are moving their family back to the UK to spend more time with Prince Charles. Sources say Harry will not resume his royal duties. There's a documentary coming out next month about how Dane Cook's brother and business manager stole $12 million from him. It'll be called Funny Money.
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0: Hey, it's Joey and Heather. Join us tomorrow morning for the Big Friday Show. And it doesn't get much bigger than Jonas Brothers live at the Paycom November 9th. 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
2: An AI-generated Val Kilmer appears in an upcoming movie called As Deep as the Grave. He previously signed onto the movie before his death, and his estate gave permission for his likeness to be used. Netflix is being sued over K-pop Demon Hunters by a Christian metal band called Demon Hunter, which has been active for decades. They say they've been damaged in an amount not yet ascertainable.
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Let's put you out to Vegas to see Usher and Chris Brown on 98.9 KISS FM. They added a bunch of tour dates, too. They had to. This thing's selling out crazy. We'll do that around 1:50 today.

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4: Prince Harry and Meghan Markle are moving their family back to the UK to spend more time with Prince Charles. Sources say Harry will not resume his royal duties. There's a documentary coming out next month about how Dane Cook's brother and business manager stole $12 million from him. It'll be called Funny Money.
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0: Hey, it's Joey and Heather. Join us tomorrow morning for the Big Friday Show. And it doesn't get much bigger than Jonas Brothers live at the Paycom November 9th. 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

is it for Ariana Grande for a while on tour after she's done with this Eternal Sunshine in London. So we'll see what that... I mean, she's got a boyfriend now. 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

may be asking yourself, I wonder what is so true. Well, definitely one thing is true around here is that the 98 days of summer continues. Even though the kiddos are back to school, the winning still continues for you. So you're welcome for that. 98.9 Kiss FM. And of course, two trips up for grabs today. Actually, technically three, because we have two trips to go see Harry Styles live in NYC. So a couple of y'all are going to get to go hang out in the Big Apple for a few days. And then the other trip across the country the other way, we're going to the West Coast to go check out Sin City with a couple of icons as well on a stadium tour.

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5: An AI-generated Val Kilmer appears in an upcoming movie called As Deep as the Grave. He previously signed onto the movie before his death, and his estate gave permission for his likeness to be used. Netflix is being sued over K-pop Demon Hunters by a Christian metal band called Demon Hunter, which has been active for decades. They say they've been damaged in an amount not yet ascertainable.
4: Hollywood Hits, brought to you by David Stanley Chrysler Jeep Dodge on 98.9

You home. So I was just reading this story at 989kissfm.com. Zara Larsson took to TikTok the other day agreeing with some of her fans that she was getting a little bit of backlash, saying her ticket prices for her show in Bangkok were way too expensive. And she actually agreed and says she don't set the ticket prices, but people should not have to save up for months to go to a show. Preach, girl! Here's her new song, Midnight

0: 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Join us tomorrow morning for the Big Friday Show. And it doesn't get much bigger than Jonas Brothers live at the Paycom November 9th. 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
1: we got a couple plane tickets. Would love to put your name in the blank space. I kind of feel like that kid on that movie back in the 90s, Blank Check. Love that movie. But I kind of feel like that, except I don't have a blank check. I got a blank airline ticket, but I can put your name in it, though. Got a couple of tickets, as a matter of fact, to go check out Taylor's exes. One of her exes, anyway, but they're on good terms, so it's all good. Harry Styles, live in NYC, Together Together Tour, and you could go Together Together with your BFF, your boyfriend, your girlfriend, whomever. Or you can just take some random stranger and, like, just thrill them to death. Be like, hey, you want to go to NYC tomorrow? Pack your bags. We go. Headed to the Big Apple, round-trip airfare to Luxor Hotel accommodations, two-night stay in NYC, so you got time to do a little adventuring while you're there as well, plus free tickets to Madison Square Garden to go check out Harry Styles live on tour. 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

keyword this hour to go see Harry Styles. Sorry about you. You got to be hearing me listening every time. Just kidding. I got the keyword for you. Your national keyword is KISS. K-I-S-S. Text that to 95819. I would never hold back a keyword from you. I love you too much, right? 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

0: find love over Labor Day weekend. It's right around the corner. Oklahoma State Fair time's right around the corner as well, too. So maybe you can find love at the Oklahoma State Fair. You never know. Just saying. What I do know, though, is you might be able to find some money. That's love, one way or another, at least for your bank account anyway. 1,000 bucks to boost it. 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But either way, the winning will still continue, so don't you worry about that. 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
2: I-44 eastbound at Southwest 119th is currently closed due to an accident, so you'll have to find an alternate route. Also, accidents reported I-40 westbound at Scott Street, Britton at Harvey, Southeast 15th at Eastern, and Southwest 44th at Agnew. Also, be aware of slowdowns at I-35 southbound at I-40 and I-44 westbound at 39th Expressway. That's your right now traffic. I'm Cameron Buchholz.
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0: Hey, it's Joey and Heather. Join us tomorrow morning for the Big Friday Show. And it doesn't get much bigger than Jonas Brothers live at the Paycom November 9th. 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

0: 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Count back top 30 songs of the week this weekend as well. We do that every Sunday with Carson Daly, so you can find out where your favorite songs fall. Maybe Teddy Swims will make it on the list this weekend. You never know. Also, your request on the Lucky Star KISS hotline, 405-591-9899 in studio. It's your boy Bobby hanging out. And since you got your phones out, let's hook you up. 98 Days of Summer still rolling on with your chance to go to Las Vegas. So go spend a couple of days in Sin City with a couple of icons who are going to be there too on their stadium tour, making a stop at Allegiant Stadium. Usher and Chris Brown going to be in the building in the R&B tour. Like I said, stopping in Vegas. We trying to set you up. VIP, round trip airfare, deluxe hotel accommodations, and get this, premium seats to the show. Just text the national keyword this hour, which is Chris, as in Chris Brown, C-H-R-I-S. Text that to 95819 to get qualified now. 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
2: I-44 eastbound at Southwest 119th is currently closed due to an accident, so you'll have to find an alternate route. Also, accidents reported I-40 westbound at Scott Street, Britton at Harvey, Southeast 15th at Eastern, and Southwest 44th at Agnew. Also, be aware of slowdowns at I-35 southbound at I-40 and I-44 westbound at 39th Expressway. That's your right now traffic. I'm Cameron Buchholz.
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0: request coming up for you on the Lucky Star Kiss Hotline. Christina in Midwest City texted in, wanted to hear some Bruno Mars. Got you hooked up on that on the way for you in just a few minutes. 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I can guarantee you that one's going to be making it onto the Daily Download Top 30 Countdown this weekend. 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And speaking of Lucky Star Casino, don't forget this Saturday, Cat Fest. 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Fantastic place to check out a show, and Chevelle and a bunch of great bands going to be out there rocking out 50 years, celebrating our sister station, KATT. So congrats to them, and if you're going out to CatFest, get out there and have some fun this weekend. We've been hooking you up with tickets for the past couple of weeks. I think I gave all mine away at David Stanley over the weekend, so shout out to all the people who came out and got the hookup there, and we got more hookups coming your way next if you're trying to go to Vegas. We trying to send you to go see Chris Brown and Usher next on Kiss. Hang on.
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2: 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I-44 eastbound at Southwest 119th is still closed, so find an alternate route there. That causing delays all the way back to Newcastle. Also be aware of slowdowns on I-40 eastbound at I-235, Penn at I-40, and Southeast 15th at Eastern. Also be aware of slowdowns on I-235 southbound at Northwest 23rd. That's your right now traffic. I'm Cameron Buchholz.
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9: An AI-generated Val Kilmer appears in an upcoming movie called As Deep as the Grave. He previously signed on to the movie before his death, and his estate gave permission for his likeness to be used. Netflix is being sued over K-pop Demon Hunters by a Christian metal band called Demon Hunter, which has been active for decades. They say they've been damaged in an amount not yet ascertainable.
8: Hollywood Hits, brought to you by David Stanley Chrysler Jeep Dodge.

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You know, I've never really been a giant country fan, but it is growing on me. I promise you that. Like, it is growing and itching, and I think it's there. I don't know. It's your boy Bobby in studio trying to send you to Las Vegas. You can dress however you want out there. I don't think they'll even get mad at you. You go to the show and see, dress up as Spider-Man. That's what Cameo would do. Chris Brown and Usher live in Las Vegas. You trying to go see him VIP? Got premium seats for you. Text the national keyword Chris to 95819. For

0: 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We got 1,000 bucks up for grabs for 5 lucky winners. So maybe you can just like start a little like flash mob and do the happy dance when you are all walking away with 1,000 bucks. Because 5 lucky winners will be doing just that for our Labor Day giveaway. 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Not this weekend, but Labor Day weekend. 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
2: 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I-44 eastbound at Southwest 119th is still closed, so find an alternate route there. That causing delays all the way back to Newcastle. Also be aware of slowdowns on I-40 eastbound at I-235. Penn at I-40 and Southeast 15th at Eastern. Also be aware of slowdowns at I-235 southbound at Northwest 23rd. That's your Right Now traffic. I'm Cameron Buchholz.
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Together Together through the Together Together Tour with Harry Styles. Two trips up for grabs, by the way, too. So not just one chance to win. We got those. And we're going to hook you up a trip to the Big Apple, round-trip airfare, deluxe hotel accommodations, two-night stay in NYC, all part of the 98 Days of Summer, which means you got time to do adventuring, get lost on the subway for a little bit, just end up in some part of New York City you've never been to. That might be a little dangerous. I don't know if I do that. Have a plan, okay? Great food. Go sample all the hot dog carts. And, of course, just make sure you got time to get back to Madison Square Garden to go check out Harry Styles, because it's going to be a fantastic show, all right? Round-trip airfare, deluxe hotel accommodations, free tickets to the show up for grabs, and your national keyword this hour is KISS. 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

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And somehow HR still hasn't caught on. 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